streets of shame. Both dirty, both mean. Yes, and the dream was just the same. And I dreamed your dream for you, and now your dream is real.

dying. Any time will do, I don't mind. Why should I be afraid of dying? There's no reason for it. You've got to do something.

It's not time to make a change. Just relax, take it easy. You're still young, that's